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Well, it could be anything from a tour announcement, a performance at Coachella, maybe Rolling Loud, another album. Whatever it is, we'll all be tuned in this time next week to find out. Drake on Virgin Radio. And now here's Harry Styles with American Girls.

Well, tell a single friend to tell a single friend. Casting open for Temptations Under the Sun. I saw this on the Crave Canada Instagram today. You can apply now. If anything, get a free vacation. The current one that's streaming now on Crave is in Cyprus. Must be nice. Sadly for me, I'm at the point in my life where it's more likely I'd be cast in The Last of Us. I've got a 1-month-old and I look like a zombie. It's Virgin Radio. Oh, man.

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9: What's up? 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And, I'm loving people's reactions to the news that Lotto Max now has more chances to win. 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

Radio, and now the song that's 1 week shy of tying Mariah Carey All I Want for Christmas Is You at number one on the Billboard Hot 100. Ella Langley, Choosing Texas, has just made it 21 weeks at the top. 22, she's tied Mariah.

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songs. Is it still acceptable to listen to this after Labor Day, or is it like the musical equivalent of wearing white after Labor Day? I know she sings Summer Isn't Over Yet, but it kind of is. Zara Larsson with Midnight Sun on Virgin Radio.

Well, he just had his first dance. Will this be his last dance? Travis Kelce getting the Chiefs season underway on Monday night next week. Taylor's going to be there. Question is, will their new dog Wendy be there too? I think that's really who we're all excited to see. It's Cruel Summer on Virgin Radio.

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back in Canada this year and ready to take on the world in 2027. Announcing dates on his You Are The Reason tour last week. Somber with My Body Isn't Ready on Virgin Radio. And now this is Con the Artist with Where's Your Girlfriend?

It's Naomi Sharon with Was It Ever Love on Virgin Radio. And now, Hate That I Made You Love Me from Ariana Grande.

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on Virgin Radio with Cry For Me. So big movie news confirmed today that Connor Story will be starring alongside Billie Eilish in the movie adaptation of The Bell Jar. Production has officially wrapped after filming in Toronto this summer, which worked out great for Connor because he just did that and then hopped straight into Heated Rivalry Season 2. We go-

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He was just trying to play it cool. He was spotted this past weekend in New York walking by his very own Together Together pop-up merch store. He should have gone in. They might have given him a discount. Here's Taylor Swift.

And I hope that you get the phone that you're looking for. Tomorrow, Apple announcing its next lineup of iPhones, including a highly suspected folding one. It's about time. Here's Ariana Grande on Virgin Radio.

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1: 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She makes it to 22. She's tied Mariah Carey's All I Want for Christmas Is You. I think if it happens, Mariah should do a Choosing Texas remix. Choosing Christmas. 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

Lady Gaga, Bruno Mars. They're on Virgin Radio. My name's Tyler Barr. I wanna be next to you. Hope you had a great day. Hope you had a great long weekend. And even if you were working, I'm sure it was great. You made time and a half. I'm jealous. I could use the money. Dominic Fike is on Virgin Radio. This is Baby Doll.

Okay, got some good news and got some bad news. The good news is Ariana Grande just released a new album, a live album. But the bad news is it's only available on the iTunes store, so you gotta pay for it. Even if you pay for Apple Music. Nope, you gotta go to the iTunes store.

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0: 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That's the album with Sexy back, What Goes Around Comes Around.

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In case you didn't know, the iHeartRadio Future Star is an up-and-coming Canadian artist that we spotlight here on Virgin Radio. 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I'm sure he'd appreciate it. 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

A big congratulations to Travis Kelce. He just bought a home in Ohio. Which means, together, Taylor and Travis own 11 homes. Do you think if you ask them to tell you where they all are, they could actually tell you? Probably not. And Taylor Swift is on Virgin Radio. This is The Fate of Ophelia.

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Good luck to Ella Langley. She is 1 week away to Choosing Texas being the biggest song of all time. It has been number one on the Billboard Hot 100 for 21 weeks. And if it's number one again next week, it will tie Mariah Carey, All I Want for Christmas Is You, which currently is the record holder. It's on Virgin Radio. Just when

Justin Bieber, that's UConn. And a friendly reminder, even if you're going to the UConn soon, make sure to keep on listening to Virgin Radio. 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

Hello, Lefty, that's Boston. If you've never heard that song before, you might be surprised to hear that Stella Lefty is the most controversial artist in the world right now. And it's not because she's getting drunk and trashing hotel rooms. It's because of who her father is. Her father is the billionaire founder of Groupon. So some people are just saying that she paid for her success. But I'll say this, as somebody who works in the music business and the radio business, plays her songs, I have not been paid by her father.

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It's Tyler Burke. Not too long ago, I was telling you about this couple that just wrapped up a bike ride across Canada. They raised $100,000 for kids' cell phones. And a similar story, shout out to Noah Kachanowicz. He just finished a walk from Toronto to Montreal, but raised zero money for charity. He just did it because he was bored. Ariana Grande, Hate That Image You Love Me.

That's Rihanna, Better Have My Money. 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

Canadian music legend Carly Rae Jepsen, she just had a baby and finally revealed his name. Ilya is his name. And yes, named after Ilya Rosanov from Heated Rivalry, Coming to Cottage. By the way, Connor Story, who plays Ilya, got a buzz cut. Bald. And Baldy Pitbull coming up after Con the Artist, Rich Girlfriend.

0: Naomi Sharon, that's her new song, Was It Ever Love?
1: Great tune, eh?
0: In a few minutes, though, are you fine with an old song? Do you mind if we play an old school song? And it's not going to be super old school, like I'm not going to have to go to the basement to get the cassette deck out. But in a few minutes, going to play Justin Bieber, Nicki Minaj, Beauty and a Beat, yeah. It's up next after Olivia Rodrigo, Virgin Radio.

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Harry Styles, he's on Virgin Radio. And I bet you every dollar I got, Harry Styles is coming to Canada next year. By the way, if that doesn't happen, please don't take me up on it. I can't afford it. But Harry just posted a billboard in Toronto with a date. And that date is tomorrow, September 10th. So hopefully we'll be getting a good announcement tomorrow. You're somber. My body isn't ready.

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Anyways, Ray, Where's My Husband? You've probably heard that song before. And you've probably heard this one too, Ella Langley, Jews in Texas. It has been number one for 21 weeks on the Billboard Hot 100. But a song you may not have heard, Devin Cole, Serial Kisser, is coming up right after. And if you haven't heard it yet, you're going to love it. I guarantee it. Just

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1: 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She said, and I quote, "You can show up for your fans while still honoring what you need as an individual." She also said, if there's somebody named Beyonce in your group, don't let them go solo. 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
2: Turn it up.

That is Emmy winner Sabrina Carpenter. Yeah, over the weekend, she won the Emmy for Best Variety Special Pre-Recorded. Remember she was in the Muppet thing? Well, she was an executive producer on it as well. And that means she's halfway to EGOT status. She just needs the Oscar and the Tony. And I wouldn't put it past her. She's a really talented woman.

Okay, got some good news and got some bad news. The good news is Ariana Grande just released a brand new live album. But the bad news is it's only available on the iTunes store, so you gotta pay for it. Even if you pay all that money for Apple Music. Nope, you gotta pay extra. Just Hate That I Made You Love Me.

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I might get in a little bit of trouble for saying this, but doing the Pick the Hits music survey at virginradio.ca is not the most fun thing in the world. We appreciate you helping us choose what we play, but it's not the most fun thing ever. But no, it is the most fun thing ever. Winning $1,000. And if you do the survey, you might win that cash. Throwing petals like, do you love me at night?

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Coming up in a few minutes, going to play a song that's going to make one group of people particularly happy. And that group of people I'm talking about is stoners. After Olivia Rodrigo, going to play Wiz Khalifa, Snoop Dogg, and Bruno Mars, Young, Wild, and Free.

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Taylor Swift. Congratulations to her husband, Travis Kelce. He just bought a new home in Ohio, which means together, Taylor and Travis own 11 homes. Here's Liam Payne now.

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Tunes in Texas by Ella Langley is quickly becoming literally the biggest song of all time. Like, up there with Old MacDonald Had a Farm, up there with Happy Birthday, any of that Beethoven stuff. It has been number one on the Billboard Hot 100 for 21 weeks. If it's number one again next week, it will tie All I Want for Christmas Is You as the song with most weeks at number one ever. Hey, come on, did you even know who Ella Langley was a year ago? What a rise. Just when I-

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That's Cameron Whitcomb. He's on Virgin Radio. My name's Tyler Barr. If you enjoyed the show tonight, thank you. And if you didn't, it was free, so I don't know what to tell you. But I'll be back tomorrow. We'll see you later. Here's Alex Warren, Ordinary. They say

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0: Windsor's number one hit music station, 93.9 Virgin Radio. And it's Mornings with Kim and Lexi. What we're looking at for weather is going to be much different than yesterday. So they're saying showers with the risk of a thunderstorm and the wind picking up at the high of 26, feeling like 35 and currently 21 or 71.
1: Good morning, Kim.
0: Good morning.
1: We haven't seen each other in like 2 weeks.
0: It is a reunion of sorts. So like, tell me how was, because I feel like this is our back to school because we are now back together. We both kind of did our vacations. How was yours?
1: Well, I've had a few since I last saw you, actually, because I had my BTS vacation where we went to go see BTS in Chicago, which was so good. I was so close. It's crazy. And then I just got back late last night from New York, helping my wife move into school.
0: And how was that?
1: Good. Except they're living with our friend from college, and it's a fifth floor walk up. That should be illegal, by the way.
0: Oh,
1: it's literally like you have nothing you can do except for die once you get to the top. And at about right at the fourth floor, I consider throwing myself down the stairs because it's like, it's so awful. Like that extra flight after four is just,
0: it's a lot.
1: Yeah.
0: Now, is this your first time both of you going to New York together?
1: Yes, together.
0: Nice. Now, did you guys like do any like sightseeing, or is it like almost like strictly business, like getting moved in kind of thing?
1: No, we did. We saw some shows. We saw Rocky Horror. We saw Oh Mary. We actually went to, we saw this version of Spring Awakening that was told through a South Asian lens, which was really awesome. Rashi loved it. And we went to Ellen's Stardust Diner where the waiters sing. Because I've been to New York so many times, but I'd never actually gone there because there's usually like a really long line. But it wasn't really that long. And so we tried to do a couple of like super New York-y things because it's their first week living there.
0: Is there a New York-y thing that you have longed to do? I mean, you just mentioned one, but is there another one that you've longed to do that you have yet to do?
1: SNL, because it's hard to get into.
0: But like with Rashi being there, maybe you guys have more opportunity, right?
1: Mm-hmm. I signed up for tickets for this year. So if I go missing on a weekend,
0: this will be where you are. Where. Yeah. Yeah. So it's just like if Lexi's just like all of a sudden not here, no rhyme or reason, it's likely because she's gone to SNL.
1: Mm-hmm. How about you? How was your many things?
0: It was good. It was a whirlwind, like lots of traveling, lots of baseball, but we had a good time. Like we did the cottaging. I'm just glad to be back on routine.
1: Mm-hmm.
0: Kids are back in school. So yeah, like that's it. It's just like when you're vacationing with kids, it's like a whirlwind. And then you're kind of like, I need a vacation from my vacation.
1: No, for real. I was like, I need to sleep for 17 days straight.
0: Yes. Nobody talks about that enough. We definitely need more vacations from vacation. Here's Ella Langley and I did your

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0: 93.9 Virgin Radio, and it's Mornings with Kim and Lexi. We're going to see more rain today, the wind picking up, and just looking kind of miserable after a beautiful day that we saw yesterday, currently at 21 or 71. Lexi, when I came across this, I needed your opinion on this.
1: Mm-hmm.
0: So, I know how you feel about AI.
1: Yes.
0: But this is kind of like AI going in a different direction. I'm not surprised. There's now a new service that they're calling Stud or Dud that is using AI to help daters dig up dirt on potential dates.
1: If you have to do this, don't go on a date.
0: With this person?
1: Don't go on a date.
0: Yeah.
1: If you're not willing to go and meet a person in person without using AI to research them, you don't deserve to go on a date.
0: This is essentially like a background check.
1: Are you hiring them for a job? I don't understand. Get to know a person or don't go.
0: So I'll explain, I guess, how it works, that they're using data from peoplefinders.com. That's like a site that collects public records on people, like, you know, marriages, family, you know, family information, criminal records, just like any, I guess, anything that, you know, a background check would look into. All daters need is the person's name or phone number to run a search.
1: Yeah, so People Finders is already a website. You're just adding another layer to this.
0: The thing that freaks me out about this is, like, obviously they're just, instead of going to People Finders and probably paying for it or whatever,
1: mm-hmm.
0: they're using AI to do this. This could be used for evil too.
1: Yeah.
0: You know what I'm saying? Like, if somebody just wanted to be malicious, it's like, well, now
1: they could lie.
0: They could, well, if they're going out on a date with you and, mm-hmm. you know, maybe they privacy isn't a thing for them and they want to, you know, dig up a bunch of dirt on you. This is how to do it.
1: Or like AI is known to get things wrong. What if there's another person named John Smith who did all these things and now it's being attributed to a different John Smith?
0: Yeah. Yeah. Like, do you think, you know, doing background checks in general is fine for dating, or you think it's like,
1: I mean,
0: overall?
1: Like, I'll be looking at somebody's Instagram and whatever.
0: Yeah.
1: Like, if you're digging this deep, it's a sign you shouldn't have gone on the date in the first place.
0: Right.
1: If you're suspecting something worth going on People Finder, maybe just go on the date with somebody else.
0: Use the intuition. I feel like that should be all the background check you need. And maybe talk to, like, a friend that maybe knows the person.
1: Yeah.
0: This is just a little too excessive for me.
1: Mm-hmm.
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1: A rather quick one today, both having to do with Connor's story, actually, to some degree.
2: Interesting.
1: So, Carly Rae Jepsen, who sang Call Me Maybe, has revealed that her son is named Elia. And that's the name of Connor Story's character in Heated Rivalry. And Carly Rae Jepsen has made it very clear that she wants to do a song for the series. She hasn't heard anything from the creator or anything like that, she said, but she really wants to do a song for the next season.
2: Nice.
1: And she did mention that Elia is the name of my son. Maybe, not maybe, because of that show.
2: Oh my God. So she's a huge fan.
1: Yes.
2: I love that.
1: Other Connor Story news. It was rumored, but not really officially confirmed, I guess, until now, that he has been cast alongside Billie Eilish in the adaptation of The Bell Jar, the movie.
2: Mm-hmm.
1: He's going to be playing Marco, which is a character that Billie Eilish's character, Esther, goes on a horrifying blind date with.
2: Oh, boy.
1: Production is officially wrapped. They were filming in and around Toronto. So there was like some behind the scenes photos. And I'm wondering if this is what he shaved his head for, or if it was for Heated Rivalry, or maybe both.
2: I guess time will tell with that. We'll find out eventually, right?
1: All I know is that he bald.
2: Oh, okay.
1: he's got a shaved head and everyone's like, no, the curls.
2: Aww.
1: And that's your quick what's up so far on 93.9 Virgin Radio.

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your ground. Karma's on your scent like a bounty hunter. 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

0: 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It's Mornings with Kim and Lexi. And rain in the forecast, as well as wind picking up this afternoon, and a high of 26. We're currently at 21 or 70.
1: Kim, earlier we talked a little bit about a thing for dating, and I found a different dating app, actually. Or I guess not really an app, more like a website.
0: All right, what is this?
1: It's called makeoutwithfriends.lol.
0: Make out with friends?
1: Yes.
0: Okay.
1: And basically what you do is you go to this website, you add their phone number of like a crush on a friend. So you have to have their phone number in order to do this. So it has to be a friend or somebody you know.
0: Yeah.
1: You add their phone number and they'll get an anonymous text that says, someone added you on
0: this
1: website.
0: So they know that somebody has a crush on them. They just don't know who it is.
1: Mm-hmm. If they add your phone number in when they're prompted with who their crush is, then you can unlock and see the match. If not, they never find out who it was.
0: Oh, this is going to create so much drama.
1: Mm-hmm.
0: Oh my gosh.
1: Also, because like, what if they get it and they, and I mean, I guess if they're uncomfortable with it, they wouldn't add your phone number back in. But they're like, why would you get my phone number to a website? Mm-hmm. Like, and then it just upsets them instead.
0: This could go wrong in so many different ways. Like, imagine you have like a, I don't want to say like a tight circle, but like, you know, a big group of friends where somebody decides to do this and then it just spirals.
1: Mm-hmm.
0: Because you're going to then, I know there's going to be some people that are hell-bent on knowing who it is. Like, they just can't not. So what's to stop some people from adding a bunch of numbers? And now all those numbers are going to get messages.
1: Yep. And then you're going to send people the wrong idea if they then enter your number and it's going to tell them that you have a crush on them.
0: Lexi, this is so unhinged.
1: Yeah. I mean, and I understand that, like, you have to add something thing to prove that you know the person and to make sure it's the right person.
0: Yeah.
1: And I guess the phone number is the thing to add. But
0: I you know, that all that being said, I want to know if anybody does this.
1: Yeah.
0: Because I want the stories to follow. You know this is going to get crazy.
1: Mm-hmm.
0: So I guess if you try it, let us know. We want to hear those stories. It's 93.9 Virgin Radio.

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1: So, Lexi, the first day of school for some students was a little bit different compared to others. Students from Massey Secondary, basically their day ended really before it began. There was a water main break outside of the school that caused the cancellation of classes for the day. So imagine it's like first day of school and you're planning, obviously, on being at school.
2: Yeah.
1: Some kids probably excited to be there, you know, to just get back into routine. And you get somebody going over the PA telling you class is dismissed. That is what happened. So a school board CEO basically stated that the school ended up having no running water, so students had to be sent home. And a spokesperson for the school did say that Massey is expected to reopen this morning. Enwin was on it. They also stated that they had crews complete the repairs to the water main, and they restored water service to the school. So, Massey students will have their first day of school today. The first real day, full day of school. In hockey news, so this is interesting. The best women's hockey players in both Canada and the U.S. are going to be facing off in Windsor for the first time since the Olympic gold medal game. So, Hockey Canada partnered with the City of Windsor as well as the Windsor Spitfires to bring the game to the WFCU Center. And that game is scheduled for October 28th on at 7 p.m. So this is essentially going to be a warm-up game ahead of the 2026 Women's World Championship that'll be happening in November in Denmark. They're also going to be doing a second pre-tournament game between these two teams. That's going to be played in the U.S. And they haven't released all the details on that, but that is happening. TSN going to be broadcasting both these games, and tickets will start at $68 and will be available September 10th, which is tomorrow. So you can go to the website hockeycanada.ca/tickets for more information on that. And that is your FYI on 93.9 Virgin Radio. I could go-

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0: 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Coming up next hour is our Hear Us Out.
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0: 93.9 Virgin Radio. It's Mornings with Kim and Lexi. And for weather, we are looking at rain in the forecast. The wind picking up later this afternoon with a high of 26. That'll feel like 35. And currently we are at 21 or 70.
1: Hear us out. Hear us out. Hear us out. Hear us out. Hear us out. Hear us out. Hear us out. Hear us out. Hear us out. Where you going? Hear us out. Hear us out. Hear us out. Hear us out. Hear us out. Hear us out.
0: It is Hear Us Out or Hear Me Out for today, Lexi. And it's all about asking if she's ready yet does not help. I hate when people do this. Like, nothing gives me more anxiety than last minute plans that are followed by, can you be ready in 15 minutes?
2: Mm-hmm.
0: Understand that nothing great ever happens in 15 minutes. And I don't look like an airbrushed influencer model right out of bed. So it's like this is going to take time if we are going somewhere of significance. 15 minutes barely gets me out of like bridge troll territory. So I need more than 15 minutes. Like, further to that, then asking if I'm ready yet will not speed up the process. The number of times I've heard, are you ready yet? And I'm just like, no, I'm still in here. If I was ready, I would be down here. And asking me is just going to add to the anxiety. And that means I'm going to try to rush, end up burning myself with like my curler, or my eyeliner is going to be uneven and I'm going to have to redo my makeup or something. Either way, it's just, it's not going to do what you think it's going to do. And that is how I feel. That is my TED talk on that. I hate that phrase. Are you ready yet?
2: Is this specifically for when like you're surprised with an event?
0: I would say, yeah. Like I think that it is okay to say if there was plans that were predetermined, you were given like an ample enough amount of time. Like, I'm not, let's be clear, I'm not a princess about stuff. I'm not somebody that needs like 3 hours to get ready. But if you are springing something on me and then telling me, oh, but you need to be ready in like 5, 10 minutes, 15 minutes, and it's clearly going to take me longer than that, like I've just rolled out of bed, or, you know, like we were out at the beach and I'm clearly going to need to shower and not smell like the lake.
2: Yeah.
0: Like stuff like that. You know, it's like, no, you need to give me way more time than this.
2: Mm-hmm.
0: And then it's followed by like the, you know, the passive, like, are you ready yet?
2: Mm-mm. I will say I am somebody, I'm not when I'm surprising anybody with something, but my wife takes a long time to get ready.
0: Yeah.
2: And so I do have to go with the, hey, how's it going over there? Do you have I usually go with, what's the ETA?
0: And I'm okay with that. Actually, you know what? My boyfriend uses that too. What's your ETA? And that must be his like gentle way of asking me that question without me being like, ah, no. And I think that's okay.
2: Yeah.
0: Yeah.
2: Because I have to address it. Or otherwise, yeah. I don't think they'll realize how long they're taking.
0: Yeah. I also like send out a dose of reality where I'd be like, okay, can I wash my hair? Because that will be a whole process. Because I have crazy curly hair.
2: Mm-hmm.
0: I need to, this is not like I don't have pin straight hair that I can blow dry in 15 minutes and it looks fine. Like,
2: yeah.
0: No, this is going to require an intense blowout followed by tons of product, followed by straightening and smoothing or curling. Like, it's like that is a whole, my hair is an hour process. So I'm like, no. I always will ask and be like, what are we talking here? Like, when, how much time do I really have to get ready?
2: Yeah.
0: Yeah. Mm-hmm.
2: I need an accurate number or else I will be going, are you ready yet?
0: Yeah. Oh, yeah. It becomes like a whole negotiation thing here. But that's our Hear Us Out. Asking if they're ready yet. Guys, it just simply does not have.

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1: Lexi, my best friend came down over the weekend, who I grew up with. We grew up together in this area, and she moved away, I want to say, about 12 years ago to live in Calgary. And of course, anytime anyone moves away from this area, one of the things that they miss is the Windsor pizza.
2: And specifically Antonino's.
1: Yeah. And the thing is, my brother also had come down the week prior, who lives in BC. So I want to say the past like 2 weeks has been full of Antonino's.
2: Mm-hmm.
1: So I got to do Antonino's with my brother. I got to do Antonino's with my best friend. It's crazy to think that something like pizza brings people together, but it does.
2: Mm-hmm.
1: Yes. And
2: eat Antonino's with your loved ones is the moral of the story here.
1: Yes, essentially. So, and that's just it. I mean, we have school that just started, so people are kind of getting back into routine. Pizza's perfect for, you know, bringing family together, but it's also perfect for those easy late weeknight meals as well. So while everybody's just trying to figure out that new back-to-school routine, make sure you hit up Antonino's, which will help you get your back-to-school week started.
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0: Windsor's number one hit music station, 93.9 Virgin Radio. And it's mornings with Kim and Lexi. And we're expecting some rain in the forecast for today. Currently, we are at 21 or 70.
1: Kim, I had a situation happen to me that when I texted it to my friends, they were like, this is a sitcom moment. And I need you to text every person ever who writes sitcoms.
0: Yes. So, like, this is the ultimate parking fiasco that you have been put through.
1: Yeah, I'm currently contesting a $20 parking ticket for the city of Royal Oak because it's principal. It's principal. Is it $20? Yes. Are they getting it from me? No.
0: So explain what happened.
1: So Rashi and I arrived at the train station in Royal Oak, which is not really a station. It's a parking lot. And then you stand next to it for the train.
0: Yeah.
1: And we get there and I have a picture on my phone of us taking a picture of the parking sign.
0: Yeah.
1: Because I need to write it down. We need to make sure we have all the numbers right.
0: Yeah.
1: And we have to, like, make our train. So we're taking all our stuff into the car. I take a picture of the sign and we walk up to the train while paying for parking on our phones. At the picture, you can see in the metadata, is taken at 4:59 p.m. Mm-hmm. Parking starts that we paid for at 5:01 p.m.
0: Within that minute, they gave you a ticket.
1: Yes. At 5 p.m. We were standing there. We didn't even see the person. I am convinced they back-timed it.
0: Wow.
1: Because we were there. We were next to the, like, we were walking right from, we didn't see her do it.
0: Okay.
1: So, yeah, we didn't know we had a parking ticket until we came back from the trip.
0: Yeah.
1: And saw it on our car.
0: So you're fighting this.
1: Oh, I'm fighting this. It's about principle. Because according to their logic, I should be paying for parking while driving my car.
0: Yeah, which is ridiculous.
1: Right.
0: No texting and driving.
1: So while contesting this ticket, I had to send an email to the 44th office of the whatever.
0: Yeah.
1: And I had to include the screenshot of the metadata that shows that I took the picture at 4:59.
0: All of your evidence, compiling it into this email.
1: I'm going to have to be doing a hearing. But I didn't realize until after I sent the screenshot. So you know when you tap on an iPhone, you tap in your camera roll, and it shows you where the photo was taken, when, what time. And then along the bottom, you can see all the other little tiny versions of the photos near it.
0: Oh, no. No,
1: I forgot to look at what the tiny photos were. And I think if, like the three worst things it could probably be.
0: My first thing is, like, nudes.
1: So worse somehow?
0: How is that worse? What
1: because
0: is
1: it's
0: it?
1: More embarrassing.
0: Okay.
1: I drew my wife naked from memory. And I'm not a good artist.
0: So it's like a badly drawn nude.
1: Yes! Three of them, followed by my dad's driver's license and then his full credit card.
0: So, like, the most personal.
1: I needed those because I borrowed his credit card for the BTS tickets because I didn't have enough space on mine. Okay. So then I just paid him back because, you know, I don't want to give myself too big of a limit on my credit card, you know.
0: Oh my God. You so know I, they're zooming in on that.
1: I know.
0: Like what? So was it just like a drawing that you did?
1: Yes. It's three of them.
0: Three drawings?
1: And one of them, it's when it's small, you can really tell
0: what's
1: going
0: on. Is it graphic?
1: So yeah, it's actually more embarrassing than if it was a naked image.
0: Oh my gosh. And then you said it was badly drawn.
1: I mean, I'm not a good artist. Let's say that.
0: Okay. This is, I guess, like a friendly reminder that certain photos definitely need to be placed in especially, I know for iPhone.
1: That hidden folder.
0: The hidden folder. Like, almost do it right away. Because that's how
1: you never know when you're sending screenshots to the government, you know?
0: Yes! And also now, badly drawn nudes.
1: Yep.
0: It's 93.9 Virgin Radio.

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1: Alexi, you had informed me today that 22 years ago, the show Joey premiered today.
2: Yes, that's the Friends spinoff about Joey. And I'll be honest, I feel like he is the character that makes the most sense to spin off, probably. Just because he has, like, he's acting, he's, like, I don't know. Like,
1: He had more going on, maybe.
2: Like
1: a backstory, yeah.
2: Yeah. So I can see why they would choose him, but it flopped.
1: I would have told you, I mean, I said it right from the get-go when that came out. I was like, I'm not watching that. And I was a Friends fan, loved all the characters. But when I heard that they were doing that, I was like, no. And that's just it. With certain TV shows, a spinoff makes sense. Others, not so much. But, yeah. You know, there's been several times where spinoffs have just absolutely flopped, but some have done okay. So thinking about the different spinoffs, you know, that do you have any spinoffs, first of all, that you're like, I love this spinoff that you can think of off the top of your head?
2: None that I necessarily liked more than the original, I don't say, but here's one that I've seen, but I haven't seen the original. I watched The Carrie Diaries, have not seen Sex and the City.
1: Oh, okay. So that's something. I know for me, I mean, this was way back in the day. I was a Vampire Diaries fan, and I did get into The Originals, which was a spinoff.
2: Mm-hmm.
1: So.
2: And there are some shows that we didn't even realize were spinoffs. Like, Happy Days was a spinoff from Love, American Style.
1: Mm-hmm. There was also, apparently, like, Saved by the Bell was a spinoff to me, which is crazy. That was something I learned. And I can't even remember what the name of the actual play. It was called Good Morning, Miss Bliss.
2: Never heard of that.
1: Right. But apparently that's what it's the spinoff of for Saved by the Bell was. So there you go. If you got any spinoffs, favorite spinoffs, you can share them with us. You can text us at 999-999-939 Virgin Radio.

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0: Windsor's number one hit music station, 93.9 Virgin Radio. Mornings with Kim and Lexi. And it seems we've got some pull here with the spinoff that we were talking about. Lexi, you had just mentioned it's been 22 years since the release of Joey, which I would say was a spinoff fail.
1: Yeah.
0: From Friends.
1: And I would say the most successful spinoff is probably The Simpsons, which people don't realize is a spinoff.
0: Yeah.
1: The Tracy Ullman Show released episodes of The Simpsons as 1-minute animated shorts before it became its whole own TV show. So I'd say that's probably the most successful spinoff ever.
0: Yeah. I would say anytime the spinoff is more recognizable than what the origin show was, that's success. Like we had mentioned the Saved by the Bell one. Not necessarily one that I would say is the original was a failure, but Frasier was a spinoff from Cheers. Both shows, I would say, good, but maybe more equally good.
1: Yeah.
0: Which I think is fine. I mean, that's the whole point, right? You want that to be successful. But we did get some texts from people. Nicole texting in, completely forgot about this. The spinoffs of The Big Bang Theory.
1: Right. And they're even doing a spinoff of a spinoff of a spinoff because Young Sheldon is a spinoff of Big Bang Theory.
0: Yeah.
1: But then George and Mandy's First Marriage is a spinoff of Young Sheldon, which is a spinoff of Big Bang Theory.
0: Wow. Spinoff of a spinoff.
1: And now they've got that new Stuart Saves the World or something one.
0: Yeah. One that came to mind for me was Breaking Bad. So Breaking Bad was, you know, a great show and they created a spinoff, Better Call Saul. Which I was like, this isn't going to do well. But people I know that were fans of Breaking Bad said they actually like thoroughly enjoyed Better Call Saul.
1: And I haven't watched Breaking Bad and I didn't realize that Better Call Saul was a spinoff of Breaking Bad.
0: Yeah. I know quite a few people that watched it and like they were into it. They were invested.
1: Mm-hmm.
0: Another one, Game of Thrones had their spinoff. Was it House of the Dragon? Which,
1: yeah.
0: I mean, I liked Game of Thrones, never watched House of the Dragon, but I do know some people who did who liked it.
1: Somebody on a list of like spinoffs, they said Degrassi, The Next Generation. I wouldn't say that's a spinoff. I'd say that's more of a reboot, right?
0: Yeah.
1: Yeah.
0: That's what I would say.
1: Because they're still going, it's the same school, same show.
0: Kind of.
1: So I don't know if I would consider that a spinoff rather.
0: No, but I mean, that one, I loved it.
1: Oh, yeah.
0: I didn't watch the original. It was just terrible. It just was before my time.
1: Mm-hmm.
0: But
1: I think I started with Next Generation, too.
0: If you've got some spinoff faves, we'd love to hear from them. You can text us at 999-999 or you can call 519-792-6040. It's Justin Bieber.

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1: Well, the first day of school for Massey students ended just before it actually began yesterday. A water main break outside of the school caused the cancellation of classes for the day. So kids were then notified while they were sitting in their seats, oh, class dismissed. The school board CEO stated that the school ended up having no running water, so students had to be sent home. And a spokesperson for the school says that Massey is expected to reopen this morning. Enwin had also stated that crews completed repairs to the water main and restored water service to the school. The best women's hockey players in Canada and the U.S. plan to face off in Windsor for the first time since the Olympic gold medal game. Hockey Canada has partnered with the City of Windsor and the Spitfires to bring the game to the WFCU Center. Now, the game is scheduled for October 28th, 7 p.m. start. And this is basically going to be a warm-up game ahead of the 2026 Women's World Championships in November in Denmark. Now, there's also going to be a second pre-tournament game between these two teams. That's going to be played in the U.S. No details have really been announced yet on that. TSN will be broadcasting both games, and tickets are going to be starting at $68, and they'll be available September 10th, which is tomorrow, by going to their website at hockeycanada.ca/tickets. And that's your FYI, 93.9 Virgin Radio.

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0: and Lexi.
1: Lexi, while I was at the cottage, because we did a cottage trip recently with the family, we brought a bunch of food up with us, naturally, because there were 14 of us there. One of the things that I always bring is like a set of condiments, because you're doing lots of barbecuing. So that means your ketchup, your mustard are like a must. So these were new containers. The thing that I hate about new condiments is that little plastic layer that you have to rip open to, like, you know, basically to free it so that you can start using it. Otherwise, you can't. Why do they make that so difficult?
2: I have to use my mouth. And then I'm like, sorry, it's a group condiment, but I'm going to have to use my mouth to get this plastic off.
1: Right. Or you got to find like a knife and stab it through and just stab it through a million times and have to like and make a mess probably in the process. I just don't understand why they can't make that tab a little bit bigger. Or I don't know, like make this easier. But why does this have to be difficult?
2: Speaking of things that use condiments and like you were at a cottage, I'm sure you had a lot of hot dogs.
1: Yeah.
2: What about the 10 hot dogs, 8 hot dog buns in a bag?
1: I've never understood this.
2: I mean, I was trying to think, like, maybe they're accounting for the me's in the world who are allergic to gluten, so I'm just eating the hot dog. But, like, 2?
1: Yeah. Just those minor inconveniences that, you know, nobody quite understands drives everybody nuts. Just a few of them. And we want to know some of your everyday inconveniences that drive you absolutely crazy.
2: One for me is like a roll of tape should not be that difficult to keep available. Like it just, when it reattaches to itself, and you can't find it, and then you're like peeling it off in little bits, and it's so unhelpful.
1: I hate when you like let it loose, and you're like no, and it just attaches to itself, and now you gotta like, you know, try to peel that back. I hate it. So share with us your favorite minor inconvenience that you have to deal with maybe on the daily. And you could score tickets to that Windsor Spitfires home opener that's happening September 19th against the London Knights. You can text us at 999. You can call 519-792-6040 or use the TalkBack feature on the iHeartRadio app.

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0: 93.9 Virgin Radio. It's Mornings with Kim and Lexi. And for your weather, is going to be a wet and rainy sort of day, according to the forecast here. And the wind picking up with a high of 26, feeling like 35. And we're at 21 or 70. Talking about minor inconveniences that just drive us absolutely crazy. Lexi, you had mentioned the hot dogs to hot dog bun ratio. Mm-hmm. Why is it different? That was a huge one. I mentioned like the seals on condiments just being absolutely ridiculously hard to get off and always a pain. But we wanted to hear from you. We have those Spitfires home opener tickets up for grabs, and got a couple of texts. Brandon texting in saying his least favorite inconvenience is sharpening a pencil and then immediately the tip breaks. Then you got to sharpen it again. It gets shorter. The more you sharpen it, tip gets stuck in it. So I would say like the key to this is finding that sharpener that is least likely to do that, because there are some that it's almost every time.
1: Mm-hmm.
0: And then sometimes I think it's the quality of the pencil too. But I hear you, dude. That I hate when that happens. And I can think back to the many times that it happened while in school. So yeah. Like I know that anyone, you know, back to school probably dealing with a little bit of that now that we're back in school mode.
1: I would say how difficult it is to open in literally anything.
0: Mm-hmm.
1: Like you talked about the condiments.
0: Yeah.
1: But like buying anything from the store, it's got like 1,000 tabs on it, and like it's impossible to rip, and like and sometimes even scissors won't break through it. Like it's just you have to claw and fight tooth and nail to open your product.
0: Yeah. And it shouldn't be that difficult. It never should be that difficult. You know, and speaking of like there's also grocery bags that break. I mean, mind you,
1: with the reusable ones, it's
0: not as common, but I've still had reusable grocery bags that, you know, I'm assuming weren't made properly, or I try to shove way too much in them. The handle breaks. And
1: I find
0: like,
1: the paper
0: great.
1: Ones the worst for that.
0: Yes. Yeah. And I mean, a huge minor inconvenience, especially when you're just trying to travel from point A to point B, which is usually the trunk to inside the house. It's like, it's not a long trek. Please just make these things durable enough to last for that short trip.
1: Mm-hmm.
0: You can share your minor inconveniences with us, 93.9 Virgin Radio.

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1: A very short one today and very filled with Connor story. Because Carly Rae Jepsen, who sings Call Me Maybe,
2: yeah,
1: has revealed that her son's name is Elia. And you're like, what does this have to do with Connor story? Well, that would be Connor story's character's name on Heated Rivalry. And she confirmed that it is. Maybe not maybe. Because of him and that show.
2: Oh, man.
1: She's always said, she's been like quoted saying recently that it's been a dream to write a song for the series. She hasn't heard from Jacob Tierney, the creator, yet about doing that. But she wants to. So this, if this is like a way to get yourself in there, what a way.
2: Yeah. Like, she's putting it out into the universe in every way she possibly can.
1: Uh-huh.
2: Yeah.
1: And the other Connor story news. This had been rumored for a while. There'd been pictures of the set. So, like, we kind of knew, but officially confirmed. Connor story has been cast alongside Billie Eilish in the new adaptation of The Bell Jar. He's going to be playing Marco, which is somebody that Billie Eilish's character Esther goes on a horrifying blind date with.
2: Oh, boy.
1: Mm-hmm. Production is officially wrapped. I know they were filming in and around Toronto for a while. So, let's see if the shaved head is for The Bell Jar or for Heated Rivalry or both.
2: Yeah.
1: All I know is he's bald.
2: No more hair. No more girls.
1: And that's what's up so far on 93.9 Virgin Radio.

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0: Windsor's number one hit music station, 93.9 Virgin Radio. It's Mornings with Kim and Lexi. We're currently at 21 or 70 with sun and cloud. And Lexi, I have yet to see the new Spider-Man movie. You have seen it.
1: I saw it the day before it even actually opened.
0: Officially. Yeah. Yeah.
1: But it's now the third highest grossing film in history.
0: So now I got to see it at some point very soon. I want to see it in the theaters. I do plan on getting there. So it will happen. But what I want to talk about in regards to, because you and I are big movie fans.
1: Mm-hmm.
0: I don't get to the movies nearly as much as I want to. You do get to see quite a few. Here
1: yes.
0: and there when you got in between the time that you're not too busy with life. But because we are both huge movie fans, we want to bring to you a new feature that we have coming up. They'll be starting next week. So every single Monday morning, got to be listening for Kim and Lexi's Real Deal.
1: Mm-hmm. On Monday mornings, we're going to be giving away a pair of tickets and treats, little coupons. For Landmark Cinemas.
0: Yeah, yeah. So, I mean, we'll be talking about, movie news, whether it be, what happened just at the box office.
1: Movies we saw.
0: It could be just, like up-and-coming movies that are, that are being worked on, announcements and everything in between, and also movie trivia on top of that.
1: Mm-hmm.
0: So we'll be doing that trivia for your opportunity to score those tickets and treats vouchers for Landmark Cinemas. Yeah.
1: And that's every Monday morning.
0: Yeah.
1: From now until they tell us we can't anymore.
0: Yes, exactly. So be listening this coming Monday for our Real Deal that'll be happening.
1: The inaugural one. What's
0: yes.
1: that? Inaugural?
0: Yeah.
1: Inaugural?
0: The premiere. We can call it the premiere. There we go.
1: The Kim and Lexi's Real Deal premiere.
0: Yeah. Be happening this Monday morning. So be listening for it. Here's Olivia Rodrigo on 93.9 Virgin Radio.

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1: Well, the first day of school for Massey students was a just kidding moment as the day ended really before it began. There was a water main break outside of Massey that caused the cancellation of classes for the day. The school CEO stated that the school ended up having no running water, so students essentially had to be sent home. And then a spokesperson for the school says that Massey is expected to reopen this morning. Enwin, I guess, double confirmed that when they stated that crews had completed the repairs to the water main and then restored water service to the school. So it'll be, I guess, first day of school take two for Massey students.
2: It was a joke yesterday. Pranked you guys yesterday.
1: Yes. The best women's hockey players in both Canada and the U.S. are going to be facing off in Windsor for the first time since the Olympic gold medal game. Now, Hockey Canada has now partnered with the City of Windsor and the Spitfires to bring the game to the WFCU Center. So this is a great opportunity to check out. That game scheduled for October 28th at 7 p.m. So this is going to be a warm-up game ahead of the 2026 Women's World Championship in November that happens in Denmark. And a second pre-tournament game between these teams going to actually also be played in the U.S., but no real details have been announced in regards to where that is, when, what date, all that stuff. TSN will be broadcasting both games, and tickets will start about $68 and will be available September 10th, tomorrow, by going to their website at hockeycanada.ca/tickets. And that's your FYI on 93.9 Virgin Radio.

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And it's Mornings with Kim and Lexi. What we got coming up this hour is our Hear Us Out, more Hear Me Out.

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0: 93.9 Virgin Radio. It's Mornings with Kim and Lexi. And we are looking at showers in the forecast for today. Might be raining where you are. Right now, just kind of cloudy where we are. But the wind going to be picking up. A high of 26. That'll feel like 35. Thanks, humidity. And currently, we are at 70 or 21.
1: Hear us out. Hear us out. Hear us out. Hear us out. Hear us out. Hear us out. Hear us out. Hear us out. Hear us out. Hey, where you going? Hear us out. Hear us out. Hear us out. Hear us out. Hear us out. Hear us out.
0: Today's hear us out is more hear me out. This one's all me, Lexi. Asking if she's ready yet does not help at all. So for me, nothing gives me more anxiety than being told that we have last minute plans, followed by, can you be ready in 15 minutes?
2: Mm-hmm.
0: I need people to understand that nothing great happens in 15 minutes. And if we are going somewhere of significance,

0: Yeah, it's not happening. I'm going to need more than 15 minutes to look, I think, presentable. I do not look like an airbrushed influencer from the moment I rise from bed. That would be cool if I did, but it's just not the reality. And asking if I'm ready yet, definitely not going to speed up the process. It will, in fact, do the opposite, because I'll now have anxiety being like, oh my God, no, the person waiting for me is starting to get agitated. And this is where I'm going to like burn myself with like my like hot tools, or mess up my makeup, or something is just going to go awry, which is just going to create more anxiety. Mm-hmm. So this is where I'm at. Do not ask people if they are ready yet.
1: My wife is listening. Hi, Rashi. And just texted saying, yes, I get very anxious and I feel hyper-conscious of how slow I'm going if people ask if you're ready yet.
0: Yeah, that's just it. Like, and it's kind of like you're dooming it at that point. So unless, like, I don't know, you want us to take longer, then ask, mm-hmm. you know, if that's the plan.
1: But they also said that the event does matter, though, for them. Like,
0: yes.
1: If we're just, like, going to the grocery store.
0: Oh.
1: Like,
0: I can
1: pull
0: go.
1: Pull it together, you know?
0: Yeah. But throwing my hair back and grabbing whatever clothes I need to wear, and that's it. Mm-hmm. And that's the thing. I'm not like a princess. But if you're like, hey, we've got 15 minutes and we're going to like a high scale steakhouse, it's like, I am going to need to shower.
1: Mm-hmm.
0: You know, like, you know, it is very much, you're right, Lexi, very much dependent on the, you know, event.
1: But
0: and
1: I will
0: what's
1: say,
0: going on.
1: If you're not surprised by the fact that it's happening, you need to figure out when you need to start getting ready.
0: Oh, 100%.
1: If it's not a surprise, you need to figure it out. And I am going to say, hey, do you have an ETA? Or yeah. When do you think you'll be ready? Because, like, I've been sitting here fully dressed for half an hour.
0: Completely,
1: you know?
0: Reasonable. Yeah. This is why I tell people now, like, if we're doing something and they're like, hey, let's all get ready together, I'm like, I will get ready by myself. And they'll be like, why? Because that's going to take me an hour. And it's going to take you 15 minutes. It's 93.9 Virgin Radio for Hear Us Out.

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1: Kim, we kept having these like series of unfortunate events on our trip to Chicago to see BTS, my wife and I, but every time the unfortunate event ended up causing something even better to happen.
0: I love that. Like, it's almost like it was meant to be. It's like, oh, well, this is unfortunate, but now we're doing this, which makes everything better.
1: For example, I found a really cheap accommodation, and I booked it months and months and months ago, so I was really excited about it. It was only like $450 for her staying from Thursday night to Sunday.
0: Wow.
1: Total.
0: Okay.
1: And I was like, can't beat that.
0: Yeah.
1: So we booked that. Our train didn't arrive in until like closer to 11. So by the time we got to our accommodation, it was like 11:30.
0: Yeah.
1: We get there and I'm like, oh, this is not quite what was advertised. We enter our room and I go, where's the bathroom? So it was an unlisted communal bathroom.
0: Oh, okay.
1: That's something you kind of have to like.
0: You should be listing that. Was this Airbnb or something?
1: It was on Expedia.
0: Oh, okay, okay.
1: And so I'm walking. I pass several rooms before I find the communal bathroom.
0: Okay.
1: And then there's a hallway full of more. And it's one toilet, one shower.
0: Oh.
1: And then we go back to our room. Lock is broken.
0: Oh.
1: And the bed has no sheets or anything on it. They're on a pile next to it. Mattress protector with a hole and brown spots. Any one of those things, I could maybe, you know, like look past. All three, absolutely not. So I look into it. It says no refunds, but I contact Expedia and they're like, that is not acceptable. We will absolutely give you a refund. Would you like us to connect you with a Vrbo care specialist to help book a new place? And I'm like, sure. So I'm connected with them. They will cover whatever more money our new place costs.
0: Seriously?
1: So we stayed in a much nicer place. The only issue was that it was then after midnight by the time everything was sorted and nowhere would take us that night. So luckily, a friend of mine who lived in the city was still awake and let us come stay on their couch for the night. But like, if I didn't have them, what would I do?
0: Right. You know? Yikes.
1: So shout out, Pat. Thank you for your help. So, but it ended up being for the better. We got a better place.
0: Yeah.
1: Nicer location, nicer room.
0: And how was the experience after that?
1: It was great. I mean, at that hotel, though, at one point, our sink wouldn't shut off. It's blasting full water. It's in the off position, but blasting full water. So I go down, and this is like 3 a.m. after the concert. So I go down to the front desk, and I'm like, hey, our sink won't turn off. And she comes up, she's like, this is so wild. She has to like push really hard in it. She figures it out to get it to shut off. And she's like, sorry for the inconvenience. I'll give you $30 to our cafe in the morning.
0: So free breakfast.
1: Right? Like every inconvenience. And this is the craziest one, Kim. So we ordered sweet green DoorDashed and they didn't give us any of our three sauces we ordered. And I was like, so I'm not eating dry rice and dry lettuce.
0: Ew. Yeah, yeah, yeah.
1: So we're like, we'll just walk. It's not that far. And so we're walking there and we're like, of course this is happening. Da, da, da, da. We pass this huge McDonald's and they're having what looks like an event. It's a BTS event at the McDonald's, but they can't say BTS because, you know, so like it's a K-pop event. Free drinks, gift cards. Free merch, free swag. Like, we happened upon this event where they were just handing us things.
0: And it's a BTS, well, unofficially BTS event.
1: Yeah.
0: Amazing.
1: They gave us, like, reusable cups, pins, free drinks, gift card, decoration stations.
0: Which you never would have even been able to wander upon had they
1: Sweet
0: not
1: green
0: screwed
1: giving us
0: up
1: our, yeah.
0: your order. Yeah. I
1: so, like,
0: that.
1: All of these things that kept going wrong ended up being for the better.
0: Yeah. It all went wrong and then turned very right.
1: And made it an even better trip.
0: That's perfect. I love that. Here's Taylor Swift. It's 93.9 Virgin Radio.

0: Windsor's number one hit music station, 93.9 Virgin Radio. Mornings with Kim and Lexi. We're expecting to see showers today, and currently we're at 21 or 70. Now, Lexi, we always bring up the latest, I guess, like dating trends, which is usually apps. This one that you were talking about sounds more like a website.
1: Yeah, it's a website, and it's not meant for strangers or finding new people. It's meant to see if the crush that you have on your friend is mutual.
0: Yeah.
1: It's called makeoutwithfriends.lol. And what you do is you type in the phone number of your crush, and it sends them a text. It's anonymous, and it says, someone added you. And then it prompts them to enter the phone number of their crush, and if it matches, then you both can see who it was. But if it doesn't match, they don't know.
0: I'm on it right now. Because I feel like this could cause so much drama in a friend group, like lickety-split.
1: Oh, for sure.
0: You know, just because there's some people that just can't not. They're going to send this to a couple people just to, like, reach out and see. Because, like you said, you get a notification if somebody's put your number in.
1: Yeah.
0: And now you got to play guess who?
1: That's the thing is, like, you had suggested earlier, Kim, what if they just start putting a bunch of different people's numbers in? But then that'll send them notifications. And then what if they have a crush on you? But so you don't want to put in a number you don't have a crush on, because what if they, you know?
0: This just becomes one hot mess of a, not even a love triangle, like a love whatever. It's just, yeah. I mean, this could, if people want to make this unhinged, it's not going to be too difficult to start. I'm on it, though, right now, taking a look, and I'm just like, man, if you try this and create any kind of drama, we want to hear about it.
1: Makeoutwithfriends.lol.
0: Yeah, give her a go and let us know. It's 93.9 Virgin Radio.

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0: 93.9 Virgin Radio. It's Mornings with Kim and Lexi. Lexi, you and I both kind of did our summer vacays late in the summer, right at the end. So you did your thing. I did mine. We both had like really weird parking stories. With mine, I literally parked in Grand Bend on the main strip. And while walking to pay for it at the pay station, the guy was already on my car. I actually had to walk away from the pay station and yell, "Hey, paying for it right now." He's like, "Oh, okay." I'm like, "Dude, the car's been there like 2 minutes." But you, it was even worse.
1: Yeah, we parked at the Royal Oak train station.
0: Yeah.
1: And it's not even a train station. It's literally a parking lot. And then you walk up a ramp to the train. That's it.
0: Yeah.
1: No station. And I have a picture on my phone of when we got there, because I took a picture of the parking sign so we could pay correctly. And it was 4:59 p.m. Our parking went through by 5:01 p.m. because, oh my gosh, we had to unload the car first.
0: Yeah.
1: So that we were ready for when the train was imminently arriving.
0: Yeah.
1: And at 5 o'clock, we had a parking ticket between 4:59 and 5:01.
0: Which is ridiculous.
1: Because they're insinuating that I should be paying for parking while I'm parking the car.
0: Yeah. So I hope you're fighting that.
1: Oh, I am. There's no world in which they're getting my $20
0: from me. And you got the evidence, the photos.
1: Yes. And so when I was submitting this... It sounds like a sitcom, I've been told, and then they're like, you need to email this to every sitcom writer ever so they can use it. But when submitting this to contest the parking ticket, I wanted to include the picture of the sign that I took with the metadata, because the metadata shows that I took it at 4:59 p.m.
0: Yeah, you want the time in there for sure.
1: Mm-hmm. And so when you select, in an iPhone at least, the metadata, if you click the photo, it shows like up top where and when it was taken, what time. Along the bottom, it shows little tiny pictures.
0: Oh yeah, like the little
1: from your camera roll.
0: Yeah,
1: I didn't think to check what else was in my camera roll.
0: Oh no.
1: Nudes. Worse.
0: What is worse than nudes, though? What is like
1: an amateur artist such as myself who cannot draw? Drawing nudes.
0: You had drawn nudes?
1: I was trying to draw my wife from memory. And I thought it would be a nice little thing to show her.
0: This is what I've met. Yeah, well, I mean, that's a whole other thing. You had drawn nudes. like a photo, just
1: from memory.
0: Oh my gosh.
1: So those drawings, there's three of them along the bottom.
0: So there's not even, but there's
1: nope,
0: three.
1: There's three in a row, followed by my dad's ID and my dad's credit card.
0: So it's like the most personal of things that you could have snapshots of are at the bottom of this photo. If they indeed wanted to like zoom in on this screenshot, they would zoom in to...
1: Yes.
0: A nude drawing.
1: Which is somehow three more nude embarrassing drawings than a photo.
0: Three nude drawings of somebody's body, because they won't know.
1: Yeah.
0: And then your dad's credit card information and his ID. Oh, my God.
1: So hopefully nobody at the Royal Oak 44th whatever office zooms in on the email.
0: I mean, like, if anything does happen with any of this stuff, you know that police department is, in fact... corrupt, we'll say.
1: Yeah.
0: hopefully they got morals over there.
1: Well, I have a hearing coming up, so hopefully they don't bring it up.
0: Yeah. we shall find out. Part 2 coming soon. It's 93.9 Virgin Radio.

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0: 93.9 Virgin Radio with Stella Lefty, and it's Mornings with Kim and Lexi. Just about ready to head out. I want to say congratulations to Brandon scoring those home opener tickets to the Windsor Spitfires. Mm-hmm. September 19th, if you are looking to go, that's Saturday, against the London Knights, our rivals. And we will have another pair of tickets to give away tomorrow that will be attached to our What Would You Do? So be listening to that tomorrow to score those tickets.
1: Mm-hmm. Mm-hmm. What do you have to today, Kim?
0: There's hockey. Hockey in the gym for me. So that's it. What about you, Lexi?
1: I accidentally rescheduled a massage for today.
0: Oh.
1: Not complaining.
0: No. Perfect.
1: I hit the wrong button, and then it says, you have to call to cancel it now. And I said, I don't really want to do that. So instead, I'm going to make it work today.
0: You're like, nah. Yeah. That's a happy mistake.
1: It is.
0: That is definitely. Enjoy your massage.
1: Thank you. I'm very excited.
0: Kind of wish I did the same thing.
1: I encourage everybody to accidentally book a massage for today.
0: Yeah, just do it. Do it. You never know. Like, I mean, I don't think you're ever going to regret that, right?
1: No. Definitely not.
0: We will be back in tomorrow, bright and early. Here's Bruno Mars and 93.9 Virgin Radio.

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1: The line is like, I want you more than any stupid song could ever say, which is just like it means a lot to me. I think when you're trying to like write about something that's as deep and all-encompassing as romantic love, it just like every song feels a little bit frivolous. So that was me trying to capture that.
0: And I really feel like she did exactly that. Here's Olivia Rodrigo with Stupid Song. New York

Virgin Radio. If you were not able to see Ariana Grande in concert on her tour this summer, this is really the next best thing. She just surprised her fans by releasing a whole new pedal album that's a live version. So you can just close your eyes and feel like you were actually there. I'll have to do the same because I was also not at her tour this summer. Here's Ariana Grande.

Virgin Radio, who would have thought Taylor Swift would be buying real estate in Ohio? But the newlyweds, Taylor and Travis, they recently bought a 21,000 square foot home that's on 3.5 acres of property that they recently bought for $5.35 million. And the town that it's in only has about 1,400 people, but it's very close to where Travis Kelce grew up. It's Taylor Swift.

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That is Drake with Janice on Virgin Radio. I'm Shannon. So we are still waiting to see exactly what it is that Drake has in store for his fans coming up on September 15th. That's the date that he gave with a link to his YouTube channel where he plans to share something on that date. Miles from The Evening Show, we were talking about it the other day. He thinks that it's going to be a tour announcement because it's called Fear of Missing Out. So he thinks that's going to be the name of Drake's next tour. I think possibly it could be another album. He's already released 3 this year. What's one more? So we'll wait until September 15th to find out for sure.

Virgin Radio. So this is one way to help with social media sucking you in with all the doom scrolling. So over in Australia, they've already announced that they will be banning social media for anyone under the age of 16. And something else that they're introducing as well is getting rid of algorithms. So you'll have the option of either seeing a full algorithm being suggested posts and videos that they think that you'll like, and instead just being able to see a feed of people you follow.

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Devin Cole, Serial Kisser on Virgin Radio. I'm Shannon. So there are actually some secret songs that were recorded with Post Malone and Travis Barker that may never be heard by the public. Travis said that he and Post recorded some hardcore songs together for fun a few years back, but he says they will never see the light of day. He doesn't think that they will ever decide to release them, and it was more just for fun. I think for fun, they should just release it to the public so we can have a year.

That is Harry Styles on Virgin Radio. Harry Styles fans have noticed that in different places around the world, there are these smiley face teaser billboards that have gone up in different cities, including in Toronto at Exhibition Place. So this has a lot of fans believing that Harry Styles is planning on releasing more tour dates, including possibly some dates in Canada as well. And they think he's going to announce it tomorrow. So now we wait and see. Sophia Kamara,

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Ariana Grande with Petal on Virgin Radio. So this is good news if you're like me and you're just not much of a runner. It's said that even 10 minutes of light jogging can help boost your brain activity and also improve your mood. They say it really helps the brain's frontal cortex. 10 minutes of jogging, that's it, which seems and feels much more obtainable than telling myself that I'll go for a run when I know I'm not going to.

That is SZA, Kill Bill on Virgin Radio. I'm Shannon. If there is a song that you want played on Virgin Radio, we want to hear from you because you are the one that's listening to the radio station. 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

That is Cat's Eye, Animal on Virgin Radio, and they might be down a couple members right now, but they are getting a lot of support from their fans, and also Kelly Rowland, who is one of the members of Destiny's Child, who knows a thing or two about being a part of a girl group and having to really push yourself and constantly be performing and on tour. So her advice to Cat's Eye is, she says, just listen to yourself, be kind to yourself, continue supporting one another through every season. And she said, taking care of your mind and body is what allows you to bounce back, stay resilient, and keep doing what you love. That's great advice, even if you aren't in a touring all-female group. It's good advice for anyone. It's The Weeknd, Daft Punk on Virgin Radio.

21 weeks at number one on the Billboard Hot 100. That's how many weeks Ella Langley's song Choose in Texas has been at number one. And that is historic. There's only one other song that has more weeks at number one, and that is Mariah Carey's All I Want for Christmas Is You. All Ella has to do is stay number one for one more week, and she's going to be tied with that number one song. But if you're not counting holiday songs, Ella Langley has the most amount of weeks at number one out of any song in Billboard's history. Insane. I

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That is Naomi Sharon. Was It Ever Love on Virgin Radio? So there were some rumors that were swirling that Connor Story, who's the actor most well known from Heated Rivalry, was going to be in the new movie The Bell Jar with Billie Eilish. And now that is officially confirmed. They just finished shooting the movie in and around Toronto. And The Bell Jar is going to be coming out next year. It's Chapel Road now. Pink Pony Club on Virgin Radio.

Justin Bieber with Yukon on Virgin Radio, our proud Canadian. And there are a lot of Canadians right now who are very passionate about buying and supporting Canadian-made products and companies, especially right now. So there's a very good website that I came across which can help with that. It's called thecanadalist.ca, and it's exactly as it sounds. It's a list that shows you Canadian products made in Canada, so you can double check and search for different items and companies when you're out doing your shopping.

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1: 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There is a person who was working at TELUS who used the company card over a couple of years and ended up buying over $1 million worth of items. He bought things like a refrigerator, a dishwasher, camera equipment, home theater items, and the guy even went and resold some of the items to make some money as well. I never understand how people like this feel like they are easily going to get away with stuff like that, especially when you go as far as to spend $1 million on your company card. Come on.

bad things. It's a lot of bad things that they wish and they wish and they wish and they wish and they wish on me. Yeah. Hey, hey. She say, do you love me? I tell her only partly. I only

Drake with God's Plan on Virgin Radio. I'm Shannon. Would you ever consider someone playing the new Grand Theft Auto game coming out as cheating? Some women online, they seem to believe that this is considered cheating because one of the challenges in the new game is maintaining a romantic relationship. So you have to make sure that you do things with your partner in the game, like hold their hand, text them back in a timely manner. So some women are going online saying that they're actually planning on banning their boyfriends from playing the new Grand Theft Auto because they say that this, to them, is considered cheating and their boyfriends should be spending that effort and time on them instead. So what do you think? Do you agree?

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So the big movie that is coming out this weekend is Practical Magic 2, but it's not getting the best reviews. Right now, it has a 35% on Rotten Tomatoes, with some people saying that it's the storyline. Others are saying that it's just not hitting the same as the first movie did back 28 years ago when it came out. I went ahead, though, and I checked what the first movie is rated on Rotten Tomatoes to see the comparison, and it's actually rated lower than this sequel. The original is at 30% right now. This new one is at 35%. So it might be worth ignoring the ratings altogether, going and watching Practical Magic 2 and seeing for yourself, right? It's all about the nostalgia anyways. It's the weekend. Take My Breath on Virgin Radio.

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Virgin Radio. It always seems like there's some sort of music biopic that's in the works. We saw Bob Dylan, Bruce Springsteen, Michael Jackson, and now we're seeing a movie that's going to be coming out about the Beatles, and also another one that's all about Snoop Dogg, a movie about the life of D-O-double-G and Jonathan Davis, who you might recognize from the show Outer Banks. He's going to be playing the role of Snoop Dogg. And it was also just announced that Suavo Twain, who's the son of D'Angelo, is actually going to be playing Biggie in the movie, Notorious B.I.G.

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Olivia Rodrigo on Virgin Radio. So the shout out of the day is going to anyone who has to live with someone who is really into their fantasy NFL league. This is a very niche shout out today. I have a lot of friends who love talking about their fantasy league, and honestly, I support them and I cheer them on, even though I usually have no idea what they're talking about. That new NFL season is kicking off tonight. And I heard

That is Pink Panthers and Zara Larsson on Virgin Radio. So there were reports going around saying that Jimmy Kimmel plans to announce that he's going to be ending his show after his next season and won't be hosting Jimmy Kimmel Live anymore. But ABC has jumped on this rumor to correct it, saying that that information is inaccurate and not to listen to what anyone else is saying. The show does not plan on going anywhere. It's Con the Artist. 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

Ariana Grande into you on Virgin Radio. I'm Shannon. 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

That is Niall Horan with his latest Tastes So Good on Virgin Radio. I'm Shannon Burns. So Niall Horan actually might be my claim to fame. I might have just peaked in life because I just realized that if you Google the name Niall Horan, there's a photo that pops up of his Wikipedia page with the same photo. He's holding an iHeartRadio microphone. He's looking at someone and smiling. And it turns out that the person that he's looking at is yours truly. During our interview that took place, I believe, last year in the iHeartRadio studio. So that is my official claim to fame. Thank you, Niall Horan.

Harry Styles with American Girls on Virgin Radio. I'm Shannon. How would you feel knowing that your morning cup of coffee is doing more than just helping you wake up? Because there was a new study that was done recently that said that they actually realized that it may actually help with some anti-aging as well. There's compounds in brewed coffee that might activate a receptor that has to do with your stress response, inflammation, your metabolism, and tissue repair, which over time could have you looking and feeling younger than you are. So good news for those coffee lovers out there.

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That is Lolo with The Punisher on Virgin Radio. I'm Shannon. I hope you enjoy the rest of your day today. And I leave you with Lady Gaga and Bruno Mars. It's Die With a Smile on Virgin Radio.

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WDN on Windsor's number one hit music station. It's 93.9 Virgin Radio. Hey, it's Ray. Thank you so much for hanging out. Hey, just a heads up. Now, one thing is true. We definitely did have a tornado touchdown in Windsor on September the 3rd. But a lot of the photos that you're seeing of this quote-unquote tornado are not real. A lot of AI images have been confirmed. Unfortunately, what they're saying is basically seeing is no longer believing anymore. You can't believe everything that you see. So you can check that out because the photo is pretty convincing on our Facebook page. Look for Virgin Radio Windsor.

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1: So I don't know if this is a sign of the economy these days or what, but it certainly feels like it. You may have seen this video that's going viral. A new mom bought a box of diapers, and when she got the box of diapers home, there was no diapers inside.
2: Who does this? I just bought this box of Huggies from Target yesterday, and I don't know if this is a Huggies problem or a Target problem, but like, there's no diapers in this. There's a blanket and plastic and a shirt. I'm 4 weeks postpartum, and now I have to lug my four-week-old and my 24-month-old to Target.
1: Yeah, so the assumption is that somebody bought the diapers, used the diapers, put something else in the box roughly the same weight, and then returned it for cash.
3: Now you're out clothing, right? Like, okay, you bought diapers, you return them, you're getting your money back, but your favorite sweater's gone.
1: I'm assuming it wasn't the favorite sweater. Yeah. Now, obviously, that's annoying, and I feel bad for that new mom. It's, you know, I'm sure they made it right at Target, but yeah, still annoying. Had to go out and fix the problem. Can't go without diapers. But my question is, do you have any possibly shady return stories that you would like to share?
3: Do you have a story?
1: I don't have one about myself, but I've got one about somebody in my family.
3: Quite literally just about to say the same thing. Okay. Families, am I right? Okay. We'll chat about that in just a second. We'd love for you to chime in as well. Send a text in to 999.

0: Luke and Ray in the afternoon here. I'm sure this has happened to you before, where you go to get something at a store and it was a return. Maybe you got it like half price too. Maybe the sticker price was a little different because it was an open box or something like that. Right?
1: In this economy, I'll take the refurbished open box deal every single time.
0: Except you open the box and the diapers you bought aren't there.
1: Yeah, which is exactly what happened to one new mom. Somebody replaced the diapers with a bunch of old clothes and stuff and then returned it for cash. We're just wondering, you have any somewhat shady return stories that you'd like to share? You can text us 999999. Luke, what's yours? We'll see who's worse.
0: Well, okay, and maybe you're the victim of this, you know, return story.
1: Sure,
0: or maybe you're the person who did this.
1: The perpetrator.
0: Because my sister is a well-known person at the Barrie Costco. That's where she lives. She's up north. And she returns things like it's her day job, right?
1: Right.
0: They see her come up to the counter. They're like, what do you got today, Lisa? And she returned, I want to say it was a, but you know how Costco has those mixed pack of cookies? There's like the double chocolate and the chocolate chip and the macadamia nut. They're great. They're incredible. She got halfway through that box and decided, I don't think these are right for me. Brought them back to the return counter and went, yeah, I don't think I like these.
1: I don't know. Not as if it's Lisa's fault. That's Costco's fault.
0: What's not a new item, you know? So this is something that we have enjoyed for 20 years at Costco. It's been a staple of the Costco bakery. You're just finding out now that you don't like these? I'm sure you've bought them before.
1: Listen, that's well within Costco's return policy.
2: So
1: change the policy, or you can't change the behavior if you don't change the policy. Okay, I don't know what's worse, that or this. My dad, he is classic when it comes to this kind of thing. And this is how old this story is, because one of the stores in question was Zellers. So my dad, we had this lamp at our house, like one of those standing lamps, kind of tall. We had it in our house for years, possibly decades. And we decide we don't want it anymore. So my dad takes it back to Zellers to return the lamp. Argues and argues and argues. Finally, you know, got to talk to the manager. And they return the lamp. He gets money back. Only to recall that he had actually purchased that lamp at Canadian Tire.
0: I was going to say, they probably don't even have that model anymore. They probably never did.
1: They didn't have that model.
0: They never did.
1: It was covered in dust. This story is now legendary. But
0: I admire your father for that, because he's persistent.
1: It's all about confidence. And Lisa knows that.
0: That's
1: Paul
0: great.
1: Knows
0: Absolutely.
1: That.
0: Absolutely. Yeah. Okay, what's your return story? We'd love to hear from you. Send a text in to 999999. It's Luke and Ray in the afternoon on Virgin Radio. All right.

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0: song could ever say.
1: Listen, we also invite you to text in if you are an employee of a store. Somebody tried to return something outrageous.
2: Yes, that's the stories we want to hear.
1: Let's hear that. Send a text in to 999-999. Your funny return story. Send us a text because there was a lady who went to buy some diapers. It was, I don't know if it was an open box. Well, it must have been, right?
2: It was what appeared to be a sealed box, but she got the diapers home and opened it up, and it looks like somebody had returned it with a bunch of other stuff in there, a blanket and an old t-shirt, and there was no diapers.
1: What happened to you? What's your story?
3: So I won a, years ago, a combination DVD VCR unit.
1: Fancy.
3: And yeah, we had it a few months and it broke. It stopped working. Mm-hmm. So I found out where it was bought from because I won it in a raffle. So I went to, and it happened to be a Canadian Tire. I went to Canadian Tire, looked for the same model, found an upgraded version, bought that, and then returned the broken one in the box. And I actually, and the box that I got from the Canadian Tire was pretty beaten up.
1: Yeah.
3: So when I took it back, I said, yeah, I'm like, somebody put the wrong model in the box. This box is beaten up. I just want to return it. And they're like, okay, no problem. So they gave me my full refund.
1: That, ladies and gentlemen, is how you scam the system. That's how it's done.
3: Exactly.
2: Oh, my gosh. Wow.
1: That's incredible. I can't believe you're admitting that. Do you want to tell us what your name is?
3: Craig.
1: Oh, wow. All right.
3: Hey, this was 25 years ago. And I think I've told that story to a lot of friends and family so they know.
1: Yeah.
3: It was just kind of one of those things. It was funny. I didn't feel bad about it. I didn't lose sleep over it. And, hey, you know, that's 25 years ago.
1: Yeah, hold on here. Craig, what's the number for Canadian Tire? We're going to give him a call. Virgin Radio.

0: all the return horror stories or funny stories too on the text lines of 999999. What's the weirdest thing that you returned? Or hey, if you work at an establishment and you've dealt with customers, what is the weirdest thing they returned? Send a text into 999999.
1: It sounds like Alyssa was the victim of a faulty return, a fraudulent return. She says, I bought a tube of spackle, got to the job site, and it was half used. Somebody used what they needed and then brought it back.
0: Is there no quality control? There's no, you know, making sure that the product is still the product before they sell it to the next guy?
1: You know what? These people are making a minimum wage. They don't have time to fight over a return.
0: That's a good point.
1: Just get in and get out. Yeah.
0: Hi, Virgin Radio. What happened to you?
2: Me and my dad bought this apple pie from Costco. Mm-hmm. And we ate half of it, and we didn't feel like eating the rest. So we drove back to Costco, and on the way there, it was smelling so good, so we ate like a piece of it. There was like one slice left, and they still took it back.
0: This is exactly what my sister did. All right, she enjoyed those cookies from Costco, and she's like, yeah, I think I'm done, though. I think I want my money back.
2: Yeah.
0: They just took it with open arms.
2: Yep.
1: Can we just have a round of applause for Costco employees and what they must need to put up with?
0: Yeah. How was the pie, though? Let's be real. Was it good?
1: Yeah, was it good?
2: Yeah, it was pretty good.
0: Costco pies are always great. Yeah,
2: yeah.
0: I understand. Did you buy another one with the money that you got back? Or?
2: No.
0: Next time, right?
2: Yeah.
1: Just parlay that into a couple of hot dogs.
0: Yeah.
2: Yeah.

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1: More hit music.
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Jess Miley, her new one, Bass Persuades, on Windsor's number one hit music station. It's 93.9 Virgin Radio with Luke and Ray in the afternoon. We want to know what you think of that one and all the music that we play. 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Click on contest and then pick the hits. That's where you tell us what you want to hear. And when you're done giving us your honest opinion, we're going to enter you to win $1,000.

Ariana Grande on your number one hit music station. It's Virgin Radio with Luke and Ray in the afternoon. Ariana Grande, Hate That I Made You Love Me, according to Spotify, is the number one song of the summer, which I think is wild because I feel like everybody kind of agreed whether you loved it or hate it. Choosing Texas from Ella Langley was number one, but no, not according to Spotify. Also, speaking of Ariana Grande, she did say she is taking a break from the spotlight for a little while. However, she does have that new movie, the Meet the Parents spinoff movie that is coming out for American Thanksgiving. She said she will be on the road to promote that one. Only need me when it's sundown.

0: Luke and Ray in the Afternoon on Virgin Radio, your number one hit music station. Luke, they just announced that 5 vehicles will be discontinued within the next year.
1: Ooh.
0: And I would argue that one of the vehicles on this list is probably the most popular one you could think of.
2: Interesting. Okay.
0: Yeah.
2: All right.
0: Yeah.
2: Let's
0: tell you what
2: about
0: they
2: that
0: are
2: next.
0: In a minute.
1: All right. Alex Sampson, Virgin Radio.

0: Luke and Ray on Virgin Radio.
1: So they've just announced 5 vehicles that will be discontinued in the next year or after this year. And they are, well, they're pretty interesting. One in particular, because I would say that this is the most popular vehicle out there. You see them all the time. Do you want to try to guess what it is?
2: Is it like a Toyota Camry?
1: No, but there is a Toyota on the list. Okay, so we got the Tesla Model S, the Toyota GR Supra, the Jaguar F-Pace, the Volkswagen ID4, and after 25 years, the Ford Escape.
2: No way.
1: They're discontinuing the Ford Escape?
2: Is that the one that you think you see all the time?
1: I drive one.
2: That's what I was going to say, because I feel like once you drive a vehicle, you see it everywhere.
1: Yeah, probably. But you got to admit, the Ford Escape is a pretty popular vehicle.
2: It really is. It's kind of like the it's the in-between. It's like it's the in-between of a car and a bigger SUV.
1: Yeah.
2: It's got all the room you need. It's comfy. You know something, though, and not to slight your vehicle in any way, but I kind of miss the older style Ford Escape. I feel like once they went round...
1: Yeah.
2: It wasn't doing it for me anymore.
1: No, I totally agree. I like that boxy old version that
2: Which
1: they used to have.
2: I mean, kind of what the Bronco looks like now. So I wonder if they realize that people are kind of switching towards the Bronco because it looks like an old style Escape.
1: What's yours? You drive a Ford as well, right?
2: Explorer.
1: So yeah. I feel like the Explorer is kind of like in the same boat as the Escape.
2: Yeah, it's like it's got like an extra row of seating. It's like one step up, you know?
1: Yeah.
2: But yeah, I see a lot of those on the road too. Every car is expensive these days, right?
1: I know.
2: That could be it. Is people just can't justify, you know, paying all this money for a smaller SUV?
1: I guess so. I have no idea, but very
2: pretty solid cars on that list, though, eh?
1: I know, right? End of an era for a lot of them.

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Preston Pablo on your number one hit music station. It's Virgin Radio with Luke and Ray in the afternoon. Sabrina Carpenter is halfway to an EGOT. She just won an Emmy for her executive producing of that Muppet special. So that means all she needs now is the Oscar and the Tony. This is Espresso on Virgin Radio.

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0: It's Luke and Ray in the afternoon. 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
1: Okay.
0: A lot of numerologists out there making rules that you should follow that I guess are good for you. And this one is the 25-3 rule. It's the secret to better health. So if you've been spending too much time indoors, experts say this simple formula can help you out. The idea is that you spend 20 minutes outside 3 times a week, 5 hours in a more natural setting once a month, and 3 days completely immersed in nature once a year.
1: Okay, so we're talking about some regular out, like walking the dog.
0: Mm-hmm.
1: 3 times a week.
0: Which you do. Check. There you go.
1: Yep. 1 camping weekend or, you know, girls getaway.
0: Which I'm doing this weekend. Not a girls getaway, but yeah, I'm going to my friend's cottage, right?
1: And then one serious.
0: Yeah. Yeah. Just completely immersed in nature for about 3 days.
1: I feel like a lot of people exceed that on a regular basis.
0: I would think so.
1: You know?
0: I'm not one of them.
1: No.
0: I go home and I turn the lights off and I close the blinds and I'm like... the sun. Yikes. You know?
1: I didn't know you were a vampire.
0: Get me out of that. The goal is to reduce stress, improve your mood, boost focus, and reconnect with the outdoors. The rule is based on the idea that nature isn't just a luxury. It's something our minds and bodies actually need.
1: Yeah, I too believe that. The whole, people joke about, oh, go touch grass. Oh, you're in a bad mood.
0: Absolutely, go touch grass. Take your shoes off and go touch some grass. There's a vast park behind our building here. I might do that while we play the next song.
1: That sounds great idea.
0: Yeah. I'm going to put my shoes back on, though. Right? Because I don't know if you know this about Ray, but she takes her shoes. Her dogs are out while she's on the air.
1: Literally, look at this.
0: Barefoot!
1: I'm literally barefoot right now. There's no grass in this studio, but it's...
0: so glad we're in different studios. This is a webcam call. Anyway, it's Virgin Radio. Go touch some grass.

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Devin Cole on Windsor's number one hit music station. It's 93.9 Virgin Radio with Luke and Ray in the afternoon. Thank you so much for hanging out. It's almost, we're getting closer. It's on the horizon there. Spooky season. Cannot wait for Practical Magic 2 coming out this weekend. And Kim and Lexi have you covered if you want to see some of those spooky movies on the big screen. Every Monday morning, they've got Kim and Lexi's Real Deal. 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

Justin Bieber on your number one hit music station. It's Virgin Radio with Luke and Ray in the afternoon. A lot of people thought that Ella Langley, Choosin' Texas, was the definitive song of the summer, but not according to Spotify. She's only second on Spotify's list of the summer songs. In fact, Ariana Grande, Hate That I Made You Love Me, was number one. Although I still feel like, I don't know, it was a country summer. What do you think? You can text us. 999-999.

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I knew it. I knew you on your number one hit music station. It's Virgin Radio with Luke and Ray in the afternoon. That one, of course, is for the new Toy Story movie. But that song also got Taylor Swift back at number one on the country charts for the first time in 13 years. We're doing 90 minutes of nonstop music. Amen.

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New music from Naomi Sharon on your number one hit music station. It's Virgin Radio with Luke and Ray in the afternoon. But let's know what you think of that one. So you can always text us, 999-999. 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And we need you to pick a lot of them because we're doing 90 minutes of nonstop music.

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1: Luke, do you use your oven just for cooking, or is it a bit of storage as well?
2: It's multi-purpose.
1: Yeah. Your oven's multi-purpose?
2: Yeah.
1: Mine too. And it seems like there's a lot of people who are using their oven for storage. One in 10 people say that it's just for storing stuff.
2: Only 1 in 10.
1: Oh, yeah. I know. Yeah. I find this surprising. Although I feel like a lot of people are like me, and I don't know if this would count, but I only use mine to store like things that would be go in an oven, like
2: cookie sheets. Yeah. Sometimes I'll put some pans or pots in there too, because my pots and pans cupboard that I have is just it's like there's a boomafoo closet. You got to open it up, and it's just bang, bang, bang, bang, bang, bang. Oh, whoa! All right.
1: So true. Can we all agree though? If you are going to be storing something in your oven, it must be something that will not immediately light on fire if you accidentally turn the oven on.
2: Well, that's just
1: to preheat.
2: Yeah.
1: It can't be plastic. Mm-hmm. It can't be paper. Can't be sweaters.
2: You ever make that mistake though, where you go to preheat your oven, and about 20 minutes in, and it does like the beep beep. You're like, all right, time to put something. Oh, I've got a bunch of stuff in here that is now piping hot that I have to leave somewhere.
1: Exactly.
2: Oh, every single time.
1: Yep.
2: Ariana Grande, it's Virgin Radio.

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1: So I don't know if this is a sign of the economy these days or what, but it certainly feels like it. You may have seen this video that's going viral. A new mom bought a box of diapers, and when she got the box of diapers home, there was no diapers inside.
2: Who does this? I just bought this box of Huggies from Target yesterday, and I don't know if this is a Huggies problem or a Target problem, but like, there's no diapers in this. That's a blanket and plastic and a shirt. I'm 4 weeks postpartum, and now I have to lug my 4-week-old and my 24-month-old to Target.
1: Yeah, so the assumption is that somebody bought the diapers, used the diapers, put something else in the box roughly the same weight, and then returned it for cash.
3: Now you're out clothing, right? Like, okay, you bought diapers, you return them, you're getting your money back, but your favorite sweater's gone.
1: I'm assuming it wasn't the favorite sweater. Yeah. Now, obviously, that's annoying, and I feel bad for that new mom. It's, you know, I'm sure they made it right at Target, but yeah, still annoying. Had to go out and fix the problem. Can't go without diapers. But my question is, do you have any possibly shady return stories that you would like to share?
3: Do you have a story?
1: I don't have one about myself, but I've got one about somebody in my family.
3: Quite literally just about to say the same thing.
1: Okay.
3: Families, am I right?
1: Okay.
3: We'll chat about that in just a sec, but we'd love for you to chime in as well. Send a text into 999999.

0: Luke and Ray in the afternoon here. I'm sure this has happened to you before, where you go to get something at a store and it was a return. Maybe you got it like half price too. Maybe the sticker price was a little different because it was an open box or something like that. Right?
1: In this economy, I'll take the refurbished open box deal every single time.
0: Except you open the box and the diapers you bought aren't there.
1: Yeah, which is exactly what happened to one new mom. Somebody replaced the diapers with a bunch of old clothes and stuff and then returned it for cash. We're just wondering, you have any somewhat shady return stories that you'd like to share? You can text us 999999. Luke, what's yours? We'll see who's worse.
0: Well, okay, and maybe you're the victim of this, you know, return story.
1: Sure,
0: or maybe you're the person who did this.
1: The perpetrator.
0: Because my sister is a well-known person at the Barrie Costco. That's where she lives. She's up north. And she returns things like it's her day job, right?
1: Right.
0: They see her come up to the counter. They're like, what do you got today, Lisa? And she returned, I want to say it was but you know how Costco has those mixed packet cookies? There's like the double chocolate and the chocolate chip and the macadamia nut. They're great. They're incredible. She got halfway through that box and decided, I don't think these are right for me. Brought them back to the return counter and went, yeah, I don't think I like these.
1: I don't know. Not as if it's Lisa's fault. That's Costco's fault.
0: What's not a new item, you know? So this is something that we have enjoyed for 20 years at Costco. It's been a staple of the Costco bakery. You're just finding out now that you don't like these? I'm sure you've bought them before.
1: Listen, that's well within Costco's return policy.
0: So
1: change the policy, or you can't change the behavior if you don't change the policy. Okay, I don't know what's worse, that or this. My dad, he is classic when it comes to this kind of thing. And this is how old this story is, because one of the stores in question was Zellers. So my dad, we had this lamp at our house, like one of those standing lamps, kind of tall. We had it in our house for years, possibly decades, and we decide we don't want it anymore. So my dad takes it back to Zellers to return the lamp. Argues and argues and argues. Finally, you know, got to talk to the manager, and they return the lamp. He gets money back, only to recall that he had actually purchased that lamp at Canadian Tire.
0: I was going to say, they probably don't even have that model anymore. They probably
1: didn't
0: never
1: have
0: did.
1: That model.
0: They never did.
1: Never did. It was covered in dust. This story is now legendary. But
0: I admire your father for that, because he's persistent.
1: It's all about confidence. And Lisa knows that.
0: That's
1: Paul
0: right.
1: knows
0: Absolutely.
1: That.
0: Absolutely. Yeah. Okay, what's your return story? We'd love to hear from you. Send a text in to 999999. It's Luke and Ray in the afternoon on Virgin Radio.

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1: A lot of condom stories coming in on the text lines here at 999-999, which is concerning.
2: One is concerning. The amount we're getting?
1: What's two, three, four? Yeah, that's a lot. Anyway.
2: Not something you should return.
1: Your silly return stories, or just outrageous return stories. We'd love to hear from you. Send a text into 999-999. Hey, what happened to you?
3: So, my fiance went to go and get one of those, like, little mini desk portable air conditioners.
1: Yeah.
3: And he came home, and he was like, this box is really light. We had just brought our daughter home from the hospital, so we were both sleep deprived.
1: Mm-hmm.
3: He was like, I don't know why, it just feels very light. I opened the box, and it's empty. And I was like, you really didn't think to look to see if this, like, air conditioner was actually in it, if it was so light?
1: Oh.
3: He returned it to Walmart, and I was like, there's no way he's going to return this empty box. And they did the full refund and everything.
1: Did he
3: no
1: tell them way that it was an empty box, or was he just like, well, good luck to the next guy?
3: No, he, like, just came, and, like, it's empty. I don't know what happened. And I was like, surely they'll question him to be like, why'd you even buy this empty box?
1: Yeah.
3: But no, like, came back with a fan and was like, you know what? I'm just going to deal with a fan.
2: Darn, because my next question was going to be, I wanted one of those portable desktop air conditioners, and do they work? But
3: oh, just open the box before you leave the store. Then.
1: We're learning something new here today.
3: Yeah.
1: Look through the products before you buy them.
2: I fear we're giving people ideas might be the problem.
1: Yeah, that's a good point. What's your name?
3: My name's Autumn.
1: Autumn, thank you for listening. Have a good one.
3: You too, bye.

0: what you're looking for. Listen, we also invite you to text in if you are an employee of a store. Somebody tried to return something outrageous.
1: Yes, that's the stories we want to hear.
0: Let's hear that. Send a text in to 999999. Your funny return story. Send us a text because there was a lady who went to buy some diapers. It was, I don't know if it was an open box. Well, it must have been, right?
1: It was what appeared to be a sealed box, but she got the diapers home and opened it up, and it looks like somebody had returned it with a bunch of other stuff in there, a blanket and an old t-shirt, and there was no diapers.
0: What happened to you? What's your story?
2: So I won years ago, a combination DVD VCR unit.
0: Fancy.
2: And yeah, we had it a few months and it broke. It stopped working. Mm-hmm. So I found out where it was bought from because I wanted it in a raffle. So I went to, and it happened to be a Canadian Tire. I went to Canadian Tire, looked for the same model, found an upgraded version, bought that, and then returned the broken one in the box. And I actually, and the box that I got from the Canadian Tire was pretty beaten up.
0: Yeah.
2: So when I took it back, I said, yeah, I'm like, somebody put the wrong model in the box. This box is beaten up. I just want to return it. And they're like, okay, no problem. So they gave me my full refund.
0: That, ladies and gentlemen, is how you scam the system. That's how it's done.
2: Exactly.
1: Oh, my gosh. Wow.
0: That's incredible. I can't believe you're admitting that. Do you want to tell us what your name is?
2: Craig.
0: Oh, wow. All right.
2: Hey, this was 25 years ago, and I think I've told that story to a lot of friends and family so they know.
0: Yeah.
2: It was just kind of one of those things. It was funny. I didn't feel bad about it. I didn't lose sleep over it. And hey, you know, 25 years ago.
0: Yeah, hold on here. Craig, what's the number for Canadian Tire? We're going to give him a call. Virgin Radio.

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0: ask and you shall receive.
1: We have a caller on the line here who worked at a store. Mm-hmm. Has quite the return story. Let's get into that.
0: Verge Radio, what happened?
2: I worked at a superstore, won't say where, for over 10 years, and I had, you know, lots of returns, you know, the typical underwear and swimsuits and opened makeup and lipsticks and all the typical stuff that you kind of expect, which it really isn't out of the ordinary, but the worst return I ever got was a man with a plastic bag on the counter and said, no work, refund. And I didn't know what was inside the bag, and when I opened up the bag, it was a box. A single small box, Durex condom with a vibrating ring, and it was opened. I didn't even look inside the box. He gave me his receipt, and I gave him his refund. I looked around for cameras. I thought I was being pranked, but it was a for real return. $2.99 plus tax came in for his refund.
0: That's wild.
2: I couldn't believe it.
0: Wild.
2: Yes, wild. I could not believe it. And like, there was lots of stuff returned, but that would have to have. That topped it. That definitely was the top.
0: You're saying that this was $2.99?
2: $2.99 plus tax. It was just one. Just one single.
0: Cut your losses.
2: I know. Trust me.
3: Right?
2: And he had to have been in his 50s. So it was, I thought I was being pranked. I looked around. I just couldn't believe it. I shared it with the manager, and he was like, you did the right thing, because if you called me down, I would have thought you were pranking me, and I would have came down laughing. So
3: yeah.
2: Just gave
3: him
2: his money, and that's it. Called it a day.
3: Now, I don't want to make any assumptions here, but was it really the vibrating ring that wasn't working, or was it maybe user error?
2: Right. That's right. Yes. I didn't even open the box. The bag and the box went in the garbage.
3: I would have said take this home.
0: Yeah.
3: I
0: don't. Yeah. Quick sanitized break and then back to work, right?
2: That's right. Exactly. Back to regular business.

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It's Virgin Radio with Luke and Ray in the afternoon. Day two for most students and teachers going back to school. Question for you, because it's already happening around the Virgin Radio studios. Anybody feeling sick yet? Yeah, that's what I thought. You can text us 999-999.

It's your number one hit music station, Virgin Radio, with Luke and Ray in the afternoon. We'd love to know what you think of all the music that we're playing. 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
3: Luke, do you use your oven just for cooking, or is it a bit of storage as well?
4: It's multi-purpose.
3: Yeah. Your oven's multi-purpose?
4: Yeah.
3: Mine too. And it seems like there's a lot of people who are using their oven for storage. One in 10 people say that it's just for storing stuff.
4: Only 1 in 10.
3: Oh, yeah. I know. Yeah. I find this surprising. Although I feel like a lot of people are like me, and I don't know if this would count, but I only use mine to store like things that would be go in an oven, like
4: cookie sheets. Yeah. Sometimes I'll put some pans or pots in there too, because my pots and pans cupboard that I have is just it's like there's a boomafoo closet. You got to open it up, and it's just bang, bang, bang, bang, bang, bang. Oh, whoa! All right.
3: So true. Can we all agree though? If you are going to be storing something in your oven, it must be something that will not immediately light on fire if you accidentally turn the oven on.
4: Well, that's just
3: to preheat.
4: Yeah.
3: It can't be plastic. Mm-hmm. It can't be paper. Can't be sweaters.
4: You ever make that mistake, though, where you go to preheat your oven and about 20 minutes in and it does like the beep, beep? You're like, all right, time to put something. Oh, I've got a bunch of stuff in here that is now piping hot that I have to leave somewhere. Oh, the worst. Every time. Every single time.
3: Yep.

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1: Luke and Ray in the Afternoon on Virgin Radio, your number one hit music station. Luke, they just announced that 5 vehicles will be discontinued within the next year. And I would argue that one of the vehicles on this list is probably the most popular one you could think of.
2: Interesting. Okay. Yeah. All right. Yeah, let's try to put that.

0: Virgin Radio.
1: So they've just announced five vehicles that will be discontinued in the next year or after this year. And they are, well, they're pretty interesting. One in particular, because I would say that this is the most popular vehicle out there. You see them all the time. Do you want to try to guess what it is?
2: Is it like a Toyota Camry?
1: No, but there is a Toyota on the list. Okay, so we got the Tesla Model S, the Toyota GR Supra, the Jaguar F-Pace, the Volkswagen ID.4, and after 25 years, the Ford Escape.
2: No way.
1: They're discontinuing the Ford Escape?
2: Is that the one that you think you see all the time?
1: I drive one.
2: That's what I was going to say, because I feel like once you drive a vehicle, you see it everywhere.
1: Yeah, probably. But you got to admit, the Ford Escape is a pretty popular vehicle.
2: It really is. It's kind of like it's the in-between. It's like, it's the in-between of a car and a bigger SUV.
1: Yeah.
2: It's got all the room you need. It's comfy. You know something, though, and not to slight your vehicle in any way, but I kind of miss the older style Ford Escape. I feel like once they went round...
1: Yeah.
2: It wasn't doing it for me anymore.
1: No, I totally agree. I like that boxy old old version that used to have.
2: I mean, kind of what the Bronco looks like now. So I wonder if they realize that people are kind of switching towards the Bronco because it looks like an old style Escape.
1: What's yours? You drive a Ford as well, right?
2: Explorer.
1: So yeah. I feel like the Explorer is kind of like in the same boat as the Escape.
2: Yeah, it's like it's got like an extra row of seating. It's like one step up, you know?
1: Yeah.
2: But I see a lot of those on the road too. I mean, every car is expensive these days, right?
1: I know.
2: That could be it, is people just can't justify, you know, paying all this money for a smaller SUV.
1: Maybe? I guess so. I have no idea, but very
2: pretty solid cars on that list though, eh?
1: I know, right? End of an era for a lot of them.

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Lopez on Virgin Radio, your number one hit music station. I'm Ray. Thank you so much for spending some of your day with me. Have an awesome rest of your evening. Hopefully that back-to-school sickness hasn't found you quite yet. Selena Gomez and ASAP Rocky. Love ya.

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2: Turn it up.

Olivia Rodrigo with Drop Dead, kicking off the night show on Virgin Radio. Hey, I'm Miles. I may or may not be having wings in the Virgin Radio studio tonight as the NFL season gets underway. Let's go! I'm breathing out.

0: Well, there's already been a few bending iPhones, but today we got the first folding one.
1: This is iPhone Duo.
0: They're saying the screen's 50% larger than the also newly announced iPhone 18 Pro Max, which is big. I'm not going to lie, I kind of want it just to watch TikTok. Scrolling would be a whole arm workout. It's Virgin Radio. Oh, that's...

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1: How do you feel about influencers getting their own IMDb page? 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It's launching at the Toronto International Film Festival this month. 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Apparently pretending you didn't know the camera was there counts as acting, I guess. It's Olivia Dean on Virgin Radio.

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0: goes by the name of Deepfake Drake. He's my AI co-host, my partner in crime here on The Night Show. Daily headlines coming up. What are we talking about?
1: Hey, Miles, let's talk about the lineup of hosts and musical guests for the new season of SNL.
0: Ooh, yes. Multi-time host and musical guest. Harry Styles first.

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3: What's up?
0: What's up, Deepfake Drake?
3: What's up, Miles? Well, Saturday Night Live just announced the first lineup for season 52, and there are some big names. Ooh. NBA champ Jalen Brunson kicks things off with Cat's Eye. Dakota Johnson gets Turnstile, and Shane Gillis is back with Rosalia.
0: Oh, nice.
3: But the episode everyone's already circling is Halloween Night. SNL is actually airing on October 31st this year, with Obsession breakout star Indy Navarrete hosting and Gracie Abrams as musical guest.
0: Oh, yes, Indy Navarrete from that film Obsession. I hope she brings a One Wish Willow with her.
3: What's a One Wish Willow?
0: Wait, you haven't seen Obsession? Oh. Movie of the year. It's a bit scary, though. Maybe too scary for you.
3: Well, anyway, season 52 of SNL is on CTV and Crave beginning September 26th.
0: Hey, the day after my birthday.

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Adela ain't in LA on Virgin Radio from her new album Prima that dropped last week. An all-new night show mix with DJ Flipout coming up tonight from 8 p.m. Drake, Olivia Rodrigo, and brand new Miley coming up in tonight's mix.

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